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1: This is one of those songs that feels eternal, and for good reason. It's been covered over 400 times. Those that have put their touch on it include Ike and Tina Turner, Def Leppard, Otis Redding, Florence and the Machine, even Muhammad Ali. But the one cover Ben E. King himself has said held up in his mind was the one that was done by John Lennon. Now, it might not come as a surprise that so many people took a crack at this song, given the man who wrote it and originally sang it had no intention of keeping it for himself. Ben E. King wrote it for his previous band, The Drifters, but they declined. I'm Peter Michaels, and that's one thing about one song on OV1039. When the night

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Keep the memories. They'll take care of the rest.

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2: Ask the Okanagan with Perry Hildebrand from Flooring Canada Kelowna over there on Banks Road. Perry, there seems to be a lot of interest in vinyl plank and laminate flooring. What's the difference between the two?
3: So that's a good question, Phil. We get asked that a lot. And they're very similar in that they're a photograph of real wood and they lock together. But the difference is laminate has a stronger core and it's a more scratch-resistant finish. And vinyl plank is waterproof. You can't put it in water. I mean, you wouldn't want to put it in the bottom of your pool, but if you did, you wouldn't hurt it. Where laminate has a certain amount of tolerance for water, and then it'll get... But they've done a better job with laminate now. It has a long tolerance for water, so I prefer laminate.
2: Now, the bigger question is getting it into place.
3: Yes.
2: Are we in

0: do-it-yourself territory?
1: Well, you can. You know, anything can be done yourself if you have the skills and if you follow the instructions. And I'll say follow the instructions, read them carefully is most important. Whether you're a do-it-yourself or quasi-professional, you want to follow that. I had one case where, I guess it's 4 years ago, a customer bought 1,800 square feet of a really good quality vinyl plank, but it wasn't installed properly. And when they called me to say there's some problems happening, and one of the problems I'd never seen before, but I had a look at it, and I was able to determine fairly quickly what the problem was.
0: The individual.
1: It was the installer. It didn't follow the rules, and so ruined a lot of flooring. And I just felt sick about it because I thought, oh, you know what? We've got guys that could do this properly. But they had, I'm not sure it was a friend or maybe it was a cheaper way to go. But I talked to the vendor. I says, listen, this is what happened. And he says, listen, I'll give you 3 boxes. I says, that's great. I'll pay the freight. Let's get it up here. So when I gave the customer the bad news that it was an installation issue, it was nothing to do with the fault of the flooring. They're sad about it, of course. But I told them that we got 3 boxes for them, no charge. And I gave them the name of a retired installer and that fixed it up. But it really drove home the idea of how important it is to put in right the first time.
0: Put it in the hands of the right person.
1: Well, we prefer to see that. And we don't get rich with installing flooring. It's there as a service. And most people don't know of good installers. So yeah, we're here for that.
0: And then very quickly, if I can, how do we determine what a budget looks like?
1: So just give us a call. We'll have a chat with you, 10, 15 minutes. We can put together a budget based on your room, what you want to use it for, what type of flooring you're interested in, what kind of feeling you want to create. And in a short period of time, over the telephone, we can do that. You can also come visit our store and talk to one of our sales professionals, and we can do the same thing.
0: It's funny, though, when I hear you listing off the things that need to be taken into consideration, it's almost like there's a standardized checklist.
1: Hey, we have that. And I know you didn't know that, Phil, but we created a standardized checklist to make it easier for people to not void the warranty.
0: Perry Hildebrand from Flooring Canada. Flooring Canada Kelowna can be found where?
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1: And remember, nothing says good job like a firm open palm slap on the behind.
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0: Here's what's making news.
2: Well, good morning. I'm Leslie Stein. Canada's waterfront was packed for Canada Day celebrations. Festivals, Kelowna saying crowds may have exceeded the usual 50 to 60,000 people. Waterfront Park filled with live music, food vendors, family activities, which was also boosted by the Touchdown Kelowna Fan Fest. The day wrapped up with the traditional fireworks show over Okanagan Lake. Meanwhile, Canada Day celebrations in the nation's capital fizzled out as the day went on due to bad weather. A prolonged storm in Ottawa forced the capital region to cancel some official events, including the evening fireworks near Parliament Hill. Prime Minister Mark Carney urged Canadians to remain united in a Canada Day speech delivered to several thousand people. Carney's plan to travel to Edmonton, meanwhile, to deliver another Canada Day speech was nixed when the Ottawa storm kept his plane from taking flight. The BC Wildfire Service says there is only one wildfire burning out of control in the province. It says the so-called Riley Lake fire, which is burning south of Lillooet, is about 50 hectares in size. The service says it is one of about 17 active fires burning in BC. The latest situational report says cool, wet weather is helping to decrease the risk of new wildfire starts in most regions of the province. Russia launched a large-scale attack on Ukraine's capital overnight that killed at least 17 people and injured nearly 100. Loud explosions shook the city for hours into Thursday morning. The attack with ballistic and cruise missiles and drones damaged buildings and civilian infrastructure across the city. And Vancouver and Toronto are each set to host World Cup soccer games tonight in the round of 32. The late game featuring Switzerland and Algeria will be at BC Place and will be played after Toronto Stadium hosts its final match featuring Portugal against Croatia. Both are knockout games. The Portugal-Croatia game will be the last of six played in Toronto and comes as the city is sweltering through a heat wave with much of eastern Canada. Meantime, Canada will play its round of 16 game against Morocco in Texas on Saturday. In sports, as just mentioned, Vancouver hosting that first knockout World Cup game tonight with Algeria taking on Switzerland. The round of 32 matches set to kick off at 8 p.m., bit of a late one. Before that, Spain will play Austria and again in Toronto, Portugal taking on Croatia. And the Blue Jays have the day off after a 9-3 win over the New York Mets yesterday. The Jays now travel to Seattle tomorrow for a three-game set against the Mariners. OV1039 weather, a mix of sun and cloud today. There is a small chance of showers later on this afternoon with a risk of a thunderstorm. It will be windy. We'll get up to a high of 25. Cloudy with a chance of showers this evening. Should clear up, though, before morning. We do have a risk of a thunderstorm this evening down to 11. And then tomorrow for your Friday, a mix of sun and cloud, a small chance of showers late in the morning, windy, and a high of 26. We are at 11 degrees at 6:03. OV Mornings with Leslie. Good morning. And welcome to your Thursday. That feels like a Monday, sort of. Here's VTO to kick it off. It's Hey You. It's on OV 103.9.

Well, there's Keith Hampshire on OV 103.9, OV Mornings. It's Leslie. Good morning and welcome to your Thursday. That feels like a Monday. I am so out of whack. Isn't it funny how fast we can just sort of get thrown off? Once we get used to a routine, man, oh man, Canada Day falling right smack dab in the middle of the work week. So Tuesday felt like a Friday. Yesterday felt like a Sunday. Today feels like a Monday. I don't know. But it is Thursday, which is good news. And I hope everyone had a great Canada Day. Man, are we pretty lucky to not only live in this country, but to live here in Kelowna. Yesterday, I took the kids downtown to check out some of the Canada Day festivities. And what a perfect day weather-wise. I know I feel so bad for our friends out east. I know in Ottawa they had to cancel a lot of the Canada Day celebrations. Looking at some of the footage, they just got pummeled with rain and wind, and they're dealing with a heat wave as well. And here yesterday, I don't know, I would call that the perfect day. It wasn't too hot. The sun was out, but once in a while it would sort of peek behind the clouds to give you a little reprieve. Not to brag, but it really was a perfect day here in Kelowna yesterday. And everyone was out, and you know, we don't know the final numbers yet.

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13: Well, a nice blue sky out there right now, but we will get some clouds, possibly some showers with a risk of a thunderstorm later on this afternoon. A little windy as well, and a high of 25, cloudy chance of showers this evening. Maybe a thunderstorm as well. Things should clear up before the morning, though. We'll drop to 11 tonight. It is 11 degrees at 6:16. OV Mornings with Leslie. Good morning. Here's Foreigner on OV 1039.

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0: Good morning. Welcome to your Thursday morning. And Touchdown Kelowna continues. I mentioned a little earlier that we were downtown yesterday for the Canada Day festivities, and Touchdown Kelowna had their fan fest happening, their Canada Day festival, and it was so busy down there, but just electric, full of families, full of BC Lions fans. I know my kids had a lot of fun going through the little obstacle bouncy castle course thing that the BC Lions had on there, and they wanted to do it again and again and again. So that was awesome. And tomorrow, of course, is the big Boots on the Beach concert. That'll start at 8 o'clock at Waterfront Park. You do need tickets for that, too. So make sure, if you are planning on heading down, snag yourself some tickets. The Roadhammers will be performing. What an awesome venue. We were listening to some live music down there yesterday. They had various bands, and it's just perfect. Absolutely perfect. So that'll be taking place tomorrow night. And then, of course, the final game in Touchdown Kelowna on Saturday against Edmonton at the Apple Bowl. If you weren't at the game last weekend, I suggest you go check it out. I'm hearing nothing but good things about it, and how much fun it was to be able to actually watch a CFL game, watch the BC Lions right here in Kelowna. And if you want to be there, you still have an opportunity. Not a lot of time, so you got to do it right now. Do it this morning. Head to the Kelowna 10 app. Click on the contest tab and you can enter to win a pair of tickets to the final Touchdown Kelowna game, BC Edmonton, Saturday at the Apple Bowl. Start time's 4 o'clock. So go and do that because you could win your way in. And like I said, still a few days left here of Touchdown Kelowna. It has been such a cool event. I know there's been a lot of chat of, hey, we should probably do this again. It went so well. And I'm on board with that, man. I don't know what channels this needs to go through, who we need to talk to at the city or with the BC Lions and get this thing going. Let's do it every summer. Let's have Touchdown Kelowna every single summer. Honestly, I'd be into it. Don't forget to head to the Kelowna 10 app to enter to win those tickets to Touchdown Kelowna. Just click on the contest tab. Here's the Beatles now on OV 1039. You say-

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0: Here's what's making news.
2: Good morning, I'm Leslie Stein. Well, we'll start with some optimistic news on the wildfire front in our province. BC Wildfire Service says there is only one wildfire burning out of control in the province. The so-called Riley Creek Fire, which is burning south of Lillooet, is about 50 hectares in size. The service says it is one of about 17 active fires burning in BC. Its latest situational report says cool, wet weather is helping to decrease the risk of new fire starts in most regions of the province. Kelowna's waterfront was packed for Canada Day celebrations yesterday with festivals. Kelowna saying crowds may have exceeded the usual 50 to 60,000 people. Waterfront Park was filled with live music, food vendors, family activities, which was also boosted by the Touchdown Kelowna Fan Fest. The day wrapped up with a traditional fireworks show over Okanagan Lake. Meanwhile, Canada Day celebrations in the nation's capital fizzled out as the day went on due to bad weather. A prolonged storm in Ottawa forced the capital region to cancel some official events, including the evening fireworks near Parliament Hill. And Alberta Premier Danielle Smith is expected to outline her government's proposed million-barrel-a-day oil pipeline to the West Coast. The project follows a memorandum of understanding Smith signed with Prime Minister Mark Carney last fall to advance a bitumen pipeline. The agreement is linked to progress on a major carbon capture network involving Alberta's largest oil producers. Smith says the deal could show Canada can still work for Alberta, even as the province prepares for a separation referendum this fall. In sports, Vancouver will host its first knockout World Cup game tonight with Algeria taking on Switzerland. The round of 32 matches set to kick off at 8 p.m. Before that, Spain plays Austria and Portugal faces Croatia, the final game of the tournament hosted at Toronto Stadium. A Portugal loss could mark the final World Cup match for 41-year-old Cristiano Ronaldo. Extreme heat and possible thunderstorms may affect that game with Humidex values near 42 degrees.

he's expected at kickoff. And the Toronto Blue Jays have the day off after a 3-2 win over the New York Mets yesterday. The Jays travel to Seattle tomorrow for a three-game set against the Mariners. OV1039 weather, a mix of sun and cloud today. Looking pretty nice out there right now. Beautiful blue sky, although there is a risk of a thunderstorm later on this afternoon. A small chance of showers. It will be windy as well and will reach a high of 25. Cloudy with a chance of showers this evening. A little bit windy down to 11. It is 9 degrees at 6:32. OV Mornings with Leslie. Good morning. Well, coming up, Canada is headed to Eurovision. Yeah, true story. I'll tell you all about it. First, though, Michael Jackson on OV 103.9.

CLO, don't bring me down on OV1039, OV Mornings. It's Leslie. Good morning. It's 640. Beautiful blue sky out there, although there is a small chance of showers, maybe a thunderstorm this afternoon. Just a small chance, though. We'll get up to a high of 25. And this is exciting. Canada is heading to Eurovision. Yep, you heard that correctly. It's happening. CBC and the European Broadcasting Union have announced that Canada will compete in the Eurovision Song Contest for the very first time in 2027, so next year. So the competition will be held in Bulgaria, and Canada does become the first new country to join Eurovision since Australia did back in 2015. Now, before you ask, of course, Canada, we're not in Europe, but CBC recently became a full member of the European Broadcasting Union, which makes our country eligible to compete. And man, we've got some talent in Canada, so this is going to be exciting. We don't know who will represent Canada just yet. CBC says it will reveal how the artist will be chosen later on this year. So if you're sitting there thinking, hey, I think I could do this, I'd be good at this. Here's a bit of fun trivia, too. Canada had already had a pretty

0: famous connection to Eurovision. You may remember Celine Dion won the contest for Switzerland. She competed for Switzerland back in 1988. So that's exciting, but next year will be extra exciting because Canada will finally be competing under its own flag. And I know what you're thinking. We can't talk about Eurovision without playing some ABBA. So we've got some ABBA on the way. That's next.
1: 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OV1039.
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0: A mix of sun and cloud today. There is a small chance of showers late this afternoon, if you can believe it. Looking out the window right now, though, I don't even believe it. Nice blue sky. We will get up to a high of 25. Cloudy with a small chance of showers this evening. Risk of a thunderstorm. Windy down to 11. We are at 9 degrees. It's 6:45. OV Mornings with Leslie. Good morning. And as promised, we were just chatting about how Canada will be entering Eurovision next year for 2027. But you can't talk about Eurovision without talking about ABBA. Winning, representing Sweden, of course, in 1974 with this one. It's Waterloo on OV 1039.

There's Elton John, 103.9. Elton John celebrating the launch of his non-alcoholic sparkling wine, which has become the UK's best-selling premium 0% sparkling wine. Very cool. Love that there are better options now when it comes to non-alcoholic things. Especially the wine, it's one of those things, the non-alcoholic beers, I enjoy those, but I bought the non-alcoholic wine when I was pregnant because I thought, oh, this will be kind of nice. We were going to a family dinner and everyone would be enjoying wine, so I grabbed the non-alcoholic wine. It's basically just grape juice. It's actually bad tasting grape juice. So it's nice to see new and exciting options coming to the market. Here's Andy Kim now. It's Rock Me Gently on OV 103.9.

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2: Well, good morning. I'm Leslie Stein. Kelowna's waterfront was packed for Canada Day celebrations yesterday, with Festivals Kelowna saying crowds may have exceeded the usual 50 to 60,000 people. Waterfront Park filled with live music, food vendors, family activities, which was also boosted by the Touchdown Kelowna Fan Fest. The day wrapped up with a traditional fireworks show over the lake. Meanwhile, Canada Day celebrations in the nation's capital fizzled out as the day went on due to bad weather. A prolonged storm in Ottawa forced the capital region to cancel some official events, including the fireworks near Parliament Hill. Prime Minister Mark Carney urged Canadians to remain united in a Canada Day speech delivered to several thousand people. His travel to Edmonton, meanwhile, to deliver another Canada Day speech was nixed when the Ottawa storm kept his plane from taking flight. The BC Wildfire Service says there is only one wildfire burning out of control in the province. The so-called Riley Creek Fire, which is burning south of Lillooet, is about 50 hectares in size. The service says that it is one of about 17 active fires burning in BC. The latest situational report says cool, wet weather is helping to decrease the risk of new fire starts in most regions of the province. Russia has launched a large-scale attack on Ukraine's capital overnight that killed at least 17 people and injured nearly 100. Loud explosions shook the city for hours into Thursday morning. The attack with ballistic and cruise missiles and drones damaged buildings and civilian infrastructure across the city. And Vancouver and Toronto are set to host World Cup soccer games tonight in the round of 32. The late game featuring Switzerland and Algeria will be at BC Place and will be played after Toronto Stadium hosts its final match featuring Portugal against Croatia. Both are knockout games. The Portugal-Croatia game will be the last of six played in Toronto, and it comes as the city is sweltering through a heat wave with much of eastern Canada. Meantime, Canada will play its round of 16 game against Morocco in Texas on Saturday. In sports, as I mentioned, Vancouver hosting its first knockout World Cup game tonight. Algeria taking on Switzerland. The round of 32 match is set to kick off at 8 p.m., bit of a late one. Before that, Spain hosts Austria and Portugal taking on Croatia, as I mentioned, in Toronto. The Toronto Blue Jays, meantime, have the day off after a 9-3 win over the New York Mets yesterday. The Jays travel to Seattle tomorrow for a three-game set against the Mariners. OV 1039 weather, a mix of sun and cloud today. There is a small chance of showers later on this afternoon. It will be windy. We'll get up to a high of 25. Cloudy with a chance of showers this evening. Windy down to 11. And then tomorrow, a mix of sun and cloud, a small chance of showers late in the afternoon. It will be windy and we'll get up to a high of 26. It is 9 degrees at 7:03. OV Mornings with Leslie. Good morning. Welcome to your Thursday. That sort of feels like a Monday. Here's the Eagles. It's one of these nights on OV 1039.

There's Gina Vannelli. I just want to stop on OV 103.9. OV Mornings. It's Leslie. It is 7:10 on your Thursday. And BC Lions taking on Edmonton on Saturday at the Apple Bowl. One more game and touchdown Kelowna. Maybe we will get out of this one without having to see any public nudity. Yeah, there was this streaker, you may have seen this, that ran on the field last Saturday when BC was taking on Calgary. And he was escorted off, taken to jail. He will not be charged. I know a lot of people were wondering, what happens with that? Is he facing charges? Nah. Kelowna RCMP said once this person was able to care for themselves, because I'm assuming there was some substances involved in this decision to run onto the field. And the funny thing is he did it without, just pantless, kept his shirt on, like Winnie the Pooh. Not a good look. Not a good look. And, you know, I look at this and I wonder what possesses a person. I don't know who this person is, but just based on some of the photos that have surfaced,

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1: And he proposed, I guess it was, I don't know, part of their proposal. They're up there without tethers. The video actually makes me feel nauseous watching these people up there. They unfurled this banner that said, "When the power of love beats the love of power, the world knows peace." Whatever. I mean, I don't know. They were arrested. They're most likely facing charges. A much bigger deal than running across the Apple Bowl field without your pants on. But either way, a thrill nonetheless. So I want to know, are you a thrill seeker? What's the most thrilling thing you've done? Maybe it isn't climbing the Empire State Building, but maybe you're one of those people that maybe you've been skydiving. Maybe you've been bungee jumping. I don't know. I want to hear about it. Or maybe you've streaked at a live sporting event. 250-980-1039. I won't use your name. Give me a shout. Tell me your story.
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1: A gorgeous blue sky. We'll get a mix of sun and cloud today. There is a small chance we might get some showers, maybe a thunderstorm this afternoon. We'll get up to a high of 25 degrees. It's 13 at 717. OV Mornings with Leslie. Good morning. And Phil Johnson is now here for the community shout out.
14: Happy Canada Day.
1: Happy Canada Day.
14: Did you get out with your kids?
1: We did.

0: did. We went downtown to check out all of the festivities, and it was busy, man. Especially with the Touchdown Kelowna, they had their thing going on too, and whoa, it was busy.
1: You know what? If you think about it, it has been an unbelievable 10-day run for this city so far, with the first of the two big football games, then Canada Day celebrations and so on. So anyway, for this morning, I have two names that I want to elevate into prominence for this morning's community shout-out. Have you ever crossed paths with Renata Mills? Or is that an unknown name to you?
0: Not an unknown name, no, but okay. Never crossed paths.
1: Well, you know, I got to say this. It was back in 2007 that Renata Mills was named or elevated, whichever you want to phrase it. She became the executive director for Festivals Kelowna. And ever since then, 2007, this is a big run if you really think about it. She has been responsible for putting together community celebrations. And, of course, Canada Day lands upon her lap with herself and a couple of hundred volunteers all getting together to put together the Canada Day celebrations. And I'll tell you what, it was a fabulous party, as you just indicated a moment ago. But I've got one more very quickly. I want to give an explosive thank you and a high five to Bob Jones and his family. They are Shoreline Marine, Shoreline Pile Driving. And I don't know if you know or not, but there's just not a lot of barges around out there that are floating around. And so every year, the Bob Jones family with a front end loader yard a whole bunch of sand and gravel onto the barge. And that's what's used, set in place, all the fireworks. It's not a simple procedure getting all those things to go off just when they're supposed to at exactly the right time. It's a huge event. Anyway, Bob Jones, to you, your family, from all of us who watched last night's fireworks. And, you know, you sort of see it being set off at the barge at Tugboat Bay. But you just don't think about all the work that goes into the planning to get ready. Mr. Jones, to you and your family, my sincere thank you for the Canada Day fireworks and celebrations. That's my community shout out.
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Fire's April Wine, those guys gearing up for Rock the Lake, which is, I guess, the next big thing happening in Kelowna as Touchdown Kelowna comes to an end this weekend. Rock the Lake outside Prospera Place happening July 10th through 12th, and April Wine will be performing on the Friday night. They'll be headlining things on the Friday night along with Glass Tiger and the Hip Replacements. Here's Betty Davis Eyes now on OV 103.9.

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1: Here's what's making news.
2: Well, good morning. I'm Leslie Stein. Well, Kelowna's waterfront was packed for Canada Day celebrations yesterday. A perfect day. Festivals Kelowna saying crowds may have exceeded the usual 50 to 60,000 people. Waterfront Park was filled with live music, food vendors, family activities, which was also boosted by the Touchdown Kelowna Fan Fest. The day wrapped up with the traditional fireworks show over the lake. Meanwhile, Canada Day celebrations in the nation's capital fizzled out as the day went on due to bad weather. A prolonged storm in Ottawa forced the capital region to cancel some official events, including the evening fireworks near Parliament Hill. Prime Minister Mark Carney urged Canadians to remain united in a Canada Day speech delivered to several thousand people. Carney's plan to travel to Edmonton to deliver another Canada Day speech was nixed when the Ottawa storm kept his plane from taking flight. Well, Prime Minister Mark Carney is in Vancouver today, made that flight to meet BC Premier David Eby to discuss major projects here in our province. The announcement is being framed as a new cooperative prosperity partnership between Ottawa and BC. The meeting comes with as Alberta Premier Danielle Smith prepares to outline next steps for a proposed oil pipeline to the Pacific Coast. Eby has questioned the pipeline's lack of route of private backer, while Carney has his climate and energy plan will allow emissions to rise. The BC Wildfire Service says there is only one wildfire burning out of control in the province. Optimistic, it says the so-called Riley Creek Fire, which is burning south of Lillooet, is about 50 hectares in size. The service says it is one of about 17 active fires burning in BC. The latest situational report says cool, wet weather is helping to decrease the risk of new wildfire starts in most regions of the province. And Vancouver and Toronto are each set to host World Cup soccer games tonight in the round of 32. The late game featuring Switzerland and Algeria will be at BC Place and will be played after Toronto Stadium hosts its final match featuring Portugal against Croatia. Both are knockout games. The Portugal-Croatia game will be one of the last, or it will be the last of six played in Toronto, and comes as the city is sweltering through a heat wave with much of eastern Canada. Meantime, Canada will play its round of 16 game against Morocco and Texas on Saturday. In sports, like I said, Vancouver will host its first World Cup knockout game tonight with Algeria taking on Switzerland. Bit of a late one, too. The round of 32 match is set to kick off at 8 p.m. Before that, Spain will play Austria, and then, of course, that game in Toronto, Portugal taking on Croatia. And the Toronto Blue Jays have the day off after a 9-3 win over the New York Mets yesterday. The Jays now travel to Seattle for a three-game set against the Mariners. That'll open tomorrow. OV1039 weather, a mix of sun and cloud, a small chance of showers later on this afternoon. There is a risk of a thunderstorm as well. It will be windy and we'll get up to a high of 25. Cloudy with a small chance of showers this evening, maybe a thunderstorm, windy down to 11. And then tomorrow for your Friday, a mix of sun and cloud, a small chance of showers in the afternoon. It will be windy and we'll get up to a high of 26. It is 13 degrees at 7:34. OV Mornings with Leslie. Good morning. Here's Fleetwood Mac on OV 103.9.

0: Hey, Sister Sledge, we are family on OV 103.9, OV Mornings. It's Leslie. Good morning and welcome to your Thursday. I know it sort of feels like a Monday after Canada Day falling smack in the middle of the work week, but no, it's Thursday. And then tomorrow's Friday, and then we're already at the weekend. We're talking about thrill seekers. Are you a thrill seeker? Are you a bit of a daredevil? After this couple climbed to the top of the Empire State Building in New York City. I don't know if you've seen any video or if you've seen footage of this, but it's enough to make you want to throw up. I'm telling you, stuff like this I can't handle. I mean, they were tethered to nothing. They have a Netflix documentary. There's this Russian couple that does this kind of thing, and he actually proposed to her up there. They were all the way at the tippity-tippity top there with the like the pointy needle part of the Empire State Building. They were arrested and most likely will be charged with something. Because that's not safe. And that takes thrill seeking to a whole new level. I can't imagine. I am not a thrill seeker. I would never bungee jump or skydive. I don't like heights. And I do feel as though my life is lacking nothing because of that. I know a lot of people will say, oh, come on, like live a little and life is short and you got to. Yeah, no, I don't feel like I'm missing out on anything. I don't need to conquer any type of fear or do anything to, I don't know, fulfill something. But there are people that I do believe are programmed to just need that thrill. They're thrill seekers, man. Joan sent a text 250-980-1039. Joan says, not a thrill seeker at all. I still hold the handrail going down the stairs. My biggest adrenaline rush was riding the gondola in Banff. Yeah, you and me both, Joan. Kent says, I went skydiving for my 40th birthday. I spent the entire flight up wondering why I agreed to it, but I would do it again in a heartbeat. No, thank you, Kent. I did hear somebody said something about skydiving, that once you're up there, they can't land the plane safely with people in it or something. I don't know if that's a rumor, but apparently they just kick you out if you get up there and you chicken out. So that's why I will never go. Mike says, I bungee jumped in New Zealand in my 20s. Now I'm in my 50s and I get nervous climbing a ladder to clean the gutters. You see, we do get a little more careful as we get older, Mike. We got another one here from Mel. Mel says, my daughter talked me into the CN Tower edge walk. I smiled for the pictures, but I was terrified the entire time. And finally, Bob, here's our thrill seeker. Bob says, I'm definitely a thrill seeker. I've done skydiving, scuba diving, and mountain biking. My next goal is to see the Northern Lights from a dog sled. Wow, Bob, take pictures for us, man, and I'll just stay here listening to all your stories. That's good enough for me.
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0: Well, a mix of sun and cloud today. A small chance of a thunderstorm and some showers this afternoon. We'll get up to a high of 25. We're at 13. Here's the band on OV 1039.

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Steely Dan, Do It Again on OV 103.9. OV Mornings, it's Leslie. Good morning and welcome to your Thursday. Did you check out the Canada Day celebrations downtown yesterday? I took the kids down and man oh man, was it a perfect day. The weather stunning and I feel so guilty because I know out east they're struggling with storms and with, you know, sweltering temperatures in Toronto, but we had a perfect day here in Kelowna, so we can celebrate that. And there were so many people out and about downtown yesterday. We had so much fun. We started at City Park. Kids played at the park for a bit, made our way to Waterfront Park to check out some of the Touchdown Kelowna stuff. And what an exciting event that has been in our city. It's not over yet. Tomorrow night, the Boots on the Beach concert will take place at 8 o'clock at Waterfront Park. The Road Hammers will take the stage. And then, of course, the final actual football game on Saturday, BC taking on Edmonton. And if you want tickets to that game, you still have an opportunity. Get on it right away, though, because we're going to do that draw pretty soon. Go to the Kelowna 10 app, click on the contest tab to enter to win tickets to the final Touchdown Kelowna game. And the weather looks fantastic, too. It's going to be a pretty warm one on Saturday, sunshine and 28. So if you are headed to the game, make sure that you bring your water, bring your sunscreen and all of those things. But I said it earlier this morning and I'll say it again. Touchdown Kelowna has been such a success, I believe, and such a cool event. I don't know who we need to talk to get this to come to Kelowna every single summer, but I don't know if it's possible, but it would be pretty darn cool. I think the city, we have definitely been celebrating, been partying here the last week or so, and it's not over yet. Like I said, if you want tickets to the final Touchdown Kelowna game, head to the Kelowna 10 app right now. Here's Joni Mitchell on OV 103.9.

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2: Well, good morning. I'm Leslie Stein. Prime Minister Mark Carney is scheduled to be in Vancouver today, where he will meet with Premier David Eby and discuss major projects in the province. Carney's itinerary says today's announcement with Eby involves a new cooperative prosperity partnership. Alberta Premier Danielle Smith was also expected to announce today the next steps in her province's plan to push a new oil pipeline through to the Pacific Coast. Eby has pointed out the proposed pipeline lacks a firm route or a private sector proponent and has said Ottawa should put more emphasis on energy and infrastructure projects in BC that have private backing. Well, the BC Wildfire Service says there is only one wildfire burning out of control in the province. It says the so-called Riley Creek Fire, which is burning south of Lillooet, is about 50 hectares in size. The service says it is about one of 17 active fires burning in the province. The latest situational reports is cool, wet weather is helping to decrease the risk of new fire starts in most regions of the province. Well, Kelowna's waterfront was packed for Canada Day celebrations yesterday. Festivals Kelowna saying crowds may have exceeded the usual 50 to 60,000 people. Waterfront Park was filled with live music, food vendors, family activities, which was also boosted by the Touchdown Kelowna Fan Fest. The day wrapped up with a traditional fireworks show over Okanagan Lake. Meanwhile, Canada Day celebrations in the nation's capital fizzled out as the day went on due to bad weather. A prolonged storm in Ottawa forced the capital region to cancel some official events, including the evening fireworks near Parliament Hill. And that heat wave across Ontario is expected to last through the rest of the week and weekend while spreading into Quebec and the Maritimes. Environment Canada has issued widespread heat warnings with humidex values reaching the mid-40s in parts of Quebec and very hot conditions across Ontario. In sports, Vancouver will host its first knockout World Cup game tonight with Algeria taking on Switzerland. The round of 32 matches set to kick off at 8 o'clock tonight. Before that, Spain plays Austria and Portugal faces Croatia, the final game of the tournament hosted at Toronto Stadium. A Portugal loss could mark the final World Cup match for 41-year-old Cristiano Ronaldo. Extreme heat and possible thunderstorms may affect the game. As I mentioned, that humidex value will be near 42 degrees expected at kickoff. And the Toronto Blue Jays have had the day off after a 9-3 win over the New York Mets yesterday. The Jays now travel to Seattle for a three-game set against the Mariners. That'll open tomorrow. OV1039 weather, a mix of sun and cloud today. A small chance of showers later on this afternoon with a risk of a thunderstorm. It will be windy as well and a high of 25 this afternoon. Cloudy with a small chance of showers early this evening. Showers beginning after midnight. Risk of a thunderstorm. Things should start to clear before morning, though. And it will get drop to 11. It is 13 degrees at 8:04. OV Mornings with Leslie. Good morning. And Netflix using AI in one of its latest TV series, and a lot of people are not happy. I'll tell you all about the project, see what you think. But first, it's Rod Stewart on OV 103.9.

Nicolette Larson, a lot of love on OV 103.9. OV Mornings, it's Leslie. Good morning, and not a lot of love being shown to Netflix after its recent decision to use AI to recreate the voice of the late Gene Wilder in a new reality TV series that's set in the world of Willy Wonka and the Chocolate Factory. So it's called Wonka's The Golden Ticket, and they have decided to use this AI-generated version of Wilder's voice, who, of course, played Willy Wonka in the 1971 film that we all remember so well. I think when you think of, you know, Willy Wonka or Charlie and the Chocolate Factory, you think of Gene Wilder. You do. I don't think of Timothy Chalamet. I know he played him more recently, but that's just what you think of. And, you know, with the help of 11 Labs, this is sort of the AI, company studio that does do a lot of these really high-end AI dubs. And now they do have blessing and they do have consent from

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1: Lennon and the last interview before his death, and they used a lot of AI visuals in that movie, and a lot of people felt that was unnecessary. The visuals are one thing. I mean, recreating Gene Wilder's voice, I don't find this too offensive. If they were recreating him and they were like placing him in this series and, you know, saying, oh, here we go, he's just going to be a character in this show, I would think that's a little bit weird. It's a bit creepy. But just using the voice, I don't know. What do you think about this? 250-980-1039. Of course, I love hearing your opinion.
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5: A mix of sun and cloud today. A few clouds will roll in. See maybe one or two out my window, but mostly looking pretty blue out there. There is a chance of a small chance of showers this afternoon with a risk of a thunderstorm. It will be windy.

0: We'll get up to a high of 25. We're at 17 degrees. It's 8:18. OV Mornings with Leslie and Phil Johnson is here for 90 seconds more.
1: Leslie, over the weekend, the word from Kelowna City Hall that Councillor Luke Stack had decided that 18 years on council is enough. Thank you very much. Stack announcing that he's going to stand down, won't seek a sixth term on Kelowna Council. And for a great number of Kelowna voters, Stack has long been seen as a calm, considerate voice to be listened to. As he wrapped what a lot of people see, his analytical brain around the myriad of issues that come before Kelowna Council on a week-after-week basis. Stack, in his official announcement, said that serving on Kelowna Council was, and I quote, one of the most fulfilling and enjoyable things that has ever happened in his life. But I tell you what, come October the 17th, when voters head to the ballot box picking mayor and council, Kelowna's going to have a decided different look when whomever is mayor and the councilors sit down for the next 4 years. Of course, we all know that Ron Cannon is stepping up for a run at the mayor's chair, taking on whom? Tom Dias, it is believed, is going to file papers, but he has not yet indicated when he will step up and file those papers, but it's assumed that he'll be there looking for a return to the mayor's chair. Charlie Hodge not will be back. Loyal Wooldridge will not be among the councillors looking to return. He will be leaving for Nanaimo as his partner pursues career advancement. Maxine DeHart, Mohini Singh have not yet said what they're going to do. The only voice that has said, I'm going to be back, is Rick Weber. There are any number of people out there, there are names out there that apparently are taking a good long look at making a serious run for council in Kelowna. Come the vote on the 19th, who's going to be there? Right now, it's anyone's guess. That's my 90 seconds more.
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2: Well, good morning. I'm Leslie Stein. Alberta Premier Danielle Smith expected to announce next steps for her proposed oil pipeline to the Pacific Coast today. This comes as Prime Minister Mark Carney is in Vancouver to meet Premier David Eby about major projects in our province. Carney and Eby are set to announce a new cooperative prosperity partnership between Ottawa and British Columbia on Tuesday. Carney released a video saying that the national carbon emissions will go up under his government's climate and energy plan. Kelowna's waterfront was packed for Canada Day celebrations yesterday. Festivals Kelowna saying crowds may have exceeded the usual 50 to 60,000 people. Waterfront Park was filled with live music, food vendors, family activities, which was also boosted by the Touchdown Kelowna Fan Fest. The day wrapped up with the traditional fireworks show over the lake. Meanwhile, Canada Day celebrations in the nation's capital fizzled out as the day went on due to bad weather. A prolonged storm in Ottawa forced the capital region to cancel some official events, including the fireworks near Parliament Hill. BC Wildfire Service says there is only one wildfire burning out of control in the province. The so-called Riley Creek Fire, which is burning south of Lillooet, is about 50 hectares in size. The service says it is one of about 17 active fires burning in our province. The latest situational report says cool, wet weather is helping to decrease the risk of new fire starts in most regions.

regions of the province. Vancouver and Toronto are each set to host World Cup soccer games tonight in the round of 32. The late game featuring Switzerland and Algeria will be at BC Place and will be played after Toronto Stadium hosts its final match featuring Portugal against Croatia. Both are knockout games. The Portugal-Croatia game will be the last of six played in Toronto and comes as the city is sweltering through a heat wave with much of eastern Canada. Meantime, Canada will play its round of 16 game against Morocco and Texas on Saturday. And Taylor Swift and Travis Kelce will reportedly host their wedding at Madison Square Garden tomorrow night. A law enforcement official briefed on security plans says a smaller rehearsal dinner is planned for today before the main event. Speculation has intensified in recent days with unconfirmed reports pointing to a July 4th weekend wedding at a major New York landmark. The couple has not publicly confirmed the plans or responded to requests for comment. In sports, Vancouver will host, like I said, its first knockout World Cup game tonight against Algeria, taking on Switzerland. The round of 32 matches set to kick off at 8 p.m. Before that, Spain plays Austria and Portugal taking on Croatia in Toronto. And the Toronto Blue Jays had the day off after a 9-3 win over the New York Mets yesterday. The Jays travel to Seattle tomorrow for a three-game set against the Mariners. OV1039 weather, a mix of sun and cloud, a small chance of showers later on this afternoon, although looking pretty darn nice out there right now. Lots of blue sky. We'll get up to a high of 25, cloudy with a chance of showers this evening. It will be windy. It will drop to 11. And then tomorrow for your Friday, a mix of sun and cloud, a small chance of showers late in the afternoon, windy and a high of 26. It is 17 degrees at 834. OV Mornings with Leslie. Good morning. Here's Elton John. It's your song on OV1039. Time.

We couldn't let the morning go by without playing some Village People YMCA on OV1039 because it's a sad day. Victor Willis, the original lead singer and co-founder of the Village People, has died at the age of 74 after what his family says was a short but aggressive illness. Well, he helped launch the Village People, which became one of the biggest disco acts of all time in the late 1970s. He was the unmistakable lead vocalist on hits like that one right there, YMCA, Macho Man, In the Navy, and Go West. And those songs really did become global anthems.

0: Like, honestly, think about going to a wedding now or a big party, a big gathering. A Village People song usually will get played. Now, he did leave the group at the height of its fame in 1980, but made a successful comeback with the Village People in 2017 and continued performing for fans around the world. And in recent years, too, he also made headlines after winning back the rights to many of the band's biggest songs, giving him ownership of a catalog that remains one of the most recognizable in pop music. I don't know what it is, but we do keep losing a lot of these greats, you know, a lot of these greats that gave us songs that will last a lifetime. Think about it. That song, Village People, YMCA, we're going to be playing that song, I don't know, forever, for the rest of my lifetime, for sure. So rest in peace, Victor Willis.
1: 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OV 1039.
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3: Another Ask Okanagan, spending time in conversation with Roland Eve, the founder of Wells Great Tours. Roland, given where we are here in the Okanagan, I constantly see streams of motor coaches coming by. Is this, becoming a preferred way of going out and seeing the world?
4: Hello, Phil. Oh, yes. Motor coaches are very popular because you don't have to rent a car at your destination if you are traveling on your own. Everything is arranged for you. And you have the safety of being on a great big motor coach. And things are arranged for you. So the attractions, the hotels, the meals are all looked after.
3: It's funny because I actually have climbed on a couple of them asking the driver if I can just have a look around. And I'm absolutely stunned by the level of luxury that is available on those coaches.
4: Oh, it's every bit as luxurious as a fancy car nowadays. And for the driver, the electronics are all there. It's quite amazing how much is built into that dashboard.
3: And the washrooms.
4: Very nice washrooms if you need to use one.
3: Yeah.
4: We bought a motor coach a bit over a year ago. And I don't want to be in the bus business. And so I arranged with our coach company, Thompson Valley Charters, to take on this coach on a lease basis. And then we don't have to look after the maintenance and the driver and the insurance and licensing and all that. Instead, we get first dibs on this coach and they're paying us back bit by bit. So our customers come into the office and they ask, are they going to get the new coach on their trip? And they get quite excited when they find out that, yes, it is scheduled for that one.
3: Is the driver a character, a personality? Do they add to the experience?
4: Most of them are, yes. We have our favorite drivers, and some of them do trip after trip with us and get to know the customers very well.
3: And I guess in a way, given many of the roads that are traveled, they understand those roads, they understand the territory, the climate, and everything else that goes hand in glove with that.
4: They know things very well, especially British Columbia and Western Canada. They've been to those places before, so they know exactly where to drive to, where to park, and all those nice factors that you can get right up to the door of a restaurant or an attraction.
3: And more to the point, I got to say that as I'm watching the world go by at ground level, looking out those big picture windows, it's an entirely different travel experience than what many people will know.
4: This new coach we ordered with only 48 seats instead of the usual 56. So that means a lot more legroom for everybody. We're not cramming a whole lot of people into a coach. But because of all this luxury, it costs money. So many people have no idea what a motor coach costs. But it's the last one was $840,000.
3: There might be a few people that are still intrigued on that Uber luxury tour. How do people find you in Wells Gray Tours?
4: They can come to our office on Richter Street in Kelowna. And they can take a look at our website where every one of our currently available tours is listed, and that's wellsgraytours.com, G-R-A-Y.
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Here's Gloria Gaynor. I Will Survive on OV 103.9. OV Mornings, it's Leslie. And yeah, I Will Survive. That is going to be the motto, I think, for players and fans alike at the World Cup match in Toronto this evening. Portugal and Croatia, they are dealing with a massive heat wave in Ontario. They're saying with the Humidex, at the time of the match, that it could feel like 42 degrees. And if you've seen the Toronto Stadium, it's all outdoors. So there's no reprieve sort of from the heat, from the humidity. This is when those hydration breaks that a lot of people have been critical about at the World Cup, that there's one in the first half and one in the second half where the players stop for 3 minutes, I believe, and they drink some water and have a hydration break. And a lot of people were saying, this is so stupid, we don't need this. But I think the players will be pretty thankful for the hydration break. So hopefully everyone stays safe. There was even chat of, will this game even go ahead? Is it even safe to have all of these people out there? And, you know, people are going to a World Cup match. They're most likely going to be consuming adult beverages, some of them anyway. So dehydration is possible. So, yeah, hopefully everyone stays safe and tries to stay cool for this game. Here's Prism on OV 103.9.

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2: Good morning. I'm Leslie Stein. Prime Minister Mark Carney is scheduled to be in Vancouver today, where he will meet with Premier David Eby and discuss major projects in the province. Carney's itinerary says today's announcement with Eby involves a new cooperative prosperity partnership. Alberta Premier Danielle Smith was also expected to announce today the next steps in her province's plan to push a new oil pipeline through to the Pacific coast. Eby has pointed out the proposed pipeline lacks a firm route or a private sector proponent and has said Ottawa should put more emphasis on energy and infrastructure projects in BC that have private backing. Some encouraging news on the wildfire front. The BC Wildfire Service says there is only one wildfire burning out of control in the province. It says the so-called Riley Creek Fire, which is burning south of Lillooet, is about 50 hectares in size. The service says it is one of about 17 active fires burning in BC. The latest situational report says cool, wet weather is helping to decrease the risk of new fire starts in most regions of the province. Kelowna's waterfront was packed for Canada Day celebrations yesterday, with festivals Kelowna saying crowds may have exceeded the usual 50 to 60,000 people. Waterfront Park was filled with live music, food vendors, family activities, which was also boosted by the Touchdown Kelowna Fan Fest. The day wrapped up with the traditional fireworks show over Okanagan Lake. Meanwhile, Canada Day celebrations in the nation's capital fizzled out as the day went on due to bad weather. A prolonged storm in Ottawa forced the capital region to cancel some official events, including the evening fireworks near Parliament Hill. And the heat wave across Ontario is expected to last through the rest of the week and weekend while spreading into Quebec and the Maritimes. Environment Canada has issued widespread heat warnings, with Humidex values reaching to the mid-40s in parts of Quebec and very hot conditions across Ontario. In sports, Vancouver will host its first knockout World Cup game tonight, with Algeria taking on Switzerland. The round of 32 matches set to kick off at 8 p.m. Before that, Spain plays Austria and Portugal faces Croatia. That's the final game of the tournament hosted at Toronto Stadium. A Portugal loss could mark the final World Cup match for 41-year-old Cristiano Ronaldo. Now, extreme heat and possible thunderstorms may affect that game, with Humidex values near 42 degrees expected at kickoff. And the Toronto Blue Jays have a day off after a 9-3 win over the New York Mets yesterday. The Jays now travel to Seattle for a 3-game set against the Mariners, and that opens tomorrow. OV1039 weather, a mix of sun and cloud today. We will possibly get some showers, maybe a thunderstorm this afternoon. A pretty small chance, though. It will be a bit windy. We'll get up to a high of 25. Cloudy with a small chance of showers early this evening. Should clear up overnight, though, down to 11. And then tomorrow for your Friday, a mix of sun and cloud, a small chance of showers late in the afternoon, and a high of 26. It is 18 degrees at 9:02. OV Mornings with Leslie. Good morning. And here's ABBA on OV1039.

Here's Chilliwack with Arms of Mary on OV1039. Good morning, it's Leslie. Welcome to your Thursday. I know, it's so confusing. That's what happens when you get a holiday in the middle of the week. Yesterday was Canada Day, so a lot of people had the day off and then returned to work today. The smart people, like Jamie Tawil, booked it off. So we're back today. It's Thursday, but kind of feels like Monday. It's okay. Friday's just around the corner, tomorrow. Here's Scott McKenzie.

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12: A mix of sun and cloud today. Pretty warm, but not nearly as warm as the heat wave they're dealing with out east. We are going to get up to a high of 25 today. Small chance of showers, too. Here's Stephen Stills on OV 1039.

Fleetwood Mac on OV1039. Good morning, it's Leslie. And hard to believe that Touchdown Kelowna will come to an end very soon. The final game will be played tomorrow, or Saturday, I should say. Today's Thursday. Yes, I get all confused with this week. The final game will be played Saturday, that second game of two. The BC Lions and Edmonton will play on Saturday night. But tomorrow is Boots on the Beach. A lot of people excited about this concert with the Roadhammers. This will take place tomorrow night, 8 o'clock, Waterfront Park. We were down there yesterday for the Canada Day celebration, and we went and checked out some of the FanFest stuff for Touchdown Kelowna, and smoking busy down there. It was so busy, but it was just electric. It was so much fun. And hey, if you want to win tickets to the game on Saturday, the weather looks perfect for this game, by the way, too. Go to the Kelowna 10 app and enter on the contest tab for Touchdown Kelowna. Here's BTO on OV 1039.

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13: A nice blue sky, but there is a small chance of showers this afternoon, believe it or not. We'll get up to a high of 25. Here's the Supreme.

The Lido Shuffle on OV1039. OV Mornings, it's Leslie. Good morning. I'm out of here. Enjoy the rest of your Thursday. Set to be a pretty good looking afternoon. Toby will be in next, and I'll talk to you tomorrow morning. Here's Doug and the Slugs. It's Tomcat Brown on OV1039.

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2: Well, good morning. I'm Leslie Stein. Alberta Premier Danielle Smith expected to announce next steps for her proposed oil pipeline to the Pacific Coast today. This comes as Prime Minister Mark Carney is in Vancouver to meet Premier David Eby about major projects in our province. Carney and Eby are set to announce a new cooperative prosperity partnership between Ottawa and British Columbia on Tuesday. Carney released a video saying that the national carbon emissions will go up under his government's climate and energy plan. Kelowna's waterfront was packed for Canada Day celebrations yesterday. Festivals Kelowna saying crowds may have exceeded the usual 50 to 60,000 people. Waterfront Park was filled with live music, food vendors, family activities, which was also boosted by the Touchdown Kelowna Fan Fest. The day wrapped up with a traditional fireworks show over the lake. Meanwhile, Canada Day celebrations in the nation's capital fizzled out as the day went on due to bad weather. A prolonged storm in Ottawa forced the capital region to cancel some official events, including the fireworks near Parliament Hill. BC Wildfire Service says there is only one wildfire burning out of control in the province. The so-called Riley Creek Fire, which is burning south of Lillooet, is about 50 hectares in size. The service says it is one of about 17 active fires burning in our province. The latest situational report says cool, wet weather is helping to decrease the risk of new fire starts in most regions of the province. Vancouver and Toronto are each set to host World Cup soccer games tonight in the round of 32. The late game featuring Switzerland and Algeria will be at BC Place and will be played after Toronto Stadium hosts its final match featuring Portugal against Croatia. Both are knockout games. The Portugal-Croatia game will be the last of six played in Toronto and comes as the city is sweltering through a heat wave with much of eastern Canada. Meantime, Canada will play its round of 16 game against Morocco and Texas on Saturday. And Taylor Swift and Travis Kelce will reportedly host their wedding at Madison Square Garden tomorrow night. A law enforcement official briefed on security plans says the smaller rehearsal dinner is planned for today before the main event. Speculation has intensified in recent days with unconfirmed reports pointing to a July 4th weekend wedding at a major New York landmark. The couple has not publicly confirmed the plans or responded to requests for comment. In sports, Vancouver will host, like I said, its first knockout World Cup game tonight against Algeria, taking on Switzerland. The round of 32 matches set to kick off at 8 p.m. Before that, Spain plays Austria and Portugal taking on Croatia in Toronto. And the Toronto Blue Jays had the day off after a 9-3 win over the New York Mets yesterday. The Jays travel to Seattle tomorrow for a three-game set against the Mariners.
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Barbara Ann, Beach Boys on OV 103.9. Good morning, it's Toby. Post Canada Day, Thursday, in case you forgot. 25 degrees are high today. A chance of showers or thunder showers later on. Same kind of day shaping up for tomorrow. And by the weekend, we should be into full-on sunshine. It's sunny and 20 in Kelowna.

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Simon and Garfunkel, Cecilia. It's OB 103.9. Good morning, it's Toby. Okay, could those healthy habits that you think are making life better actually be making you more stressed? Turns out the pursuit of perfect health could actually be hurting your health. We've talked about this with sleep. Let's expand that a bit after Loverboy when it's over on OB 103.9.

Doucette, All I Want to Do on OV 103.9. Hi, it's Toby. You know all those healthy habits that we're told to do? Turns out a few of them might actually be stressing your body out. Experts say things like skipping breakfast, you know, with the fasting, over-exercising, being too restrictive with your diet, it can all raise your cortisol, which is your body's main stress hormone. The key, don't ditch healthy living, but it is about balance. It always comes back to balance, doesn't it? Eat regularly, fuel your workouts, get enough sleep, and do not beat yourself up over the occasional treat. I'm telling you, that Canada Day cherry cheesecake ice cream tasted delicious. Apparently, chasing perfect health can sometimes be more stressful than being healthy. Yeah, balance. That's what it's all about. Here's Manfred Mann. Do what did he? There she

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Although he tried to record it with the Beatles, this Paul McCartney song was his first solo single after they split, released in 1971. The song tells the story of a lonely woman going through the daily grind, waking up, working, hoping for some connection, but often ending the day in sadness and solitude. It's often described as a modern-day Eleanor Rigby set in New York City, with Linda McCartney providing vocal harmonies. I'm Peter Michaels, and that's one thing about one song on OV 103.9.

the Guess Who Clap for the Wolfman on OV 1039. Hi, it's Joby. Okay, your last chance today to enter to win a pair of tickets to Touchdown Kelowna. That's the BC Lions game this Saturday against the Edmonton Elks. You want to win? Go to the Kelowna 10 app. That's right. Enter under the contest tab. Again, today is the final day. We're doing the draw later on for those tickets. I heard last weekend was so fun. I bought myself some tickets for Saturday. So if you can win your way in, it's good. Kelowna 10, free in the App Store and Google Play. Here's Carly Simon. You Belong to Me on OV 1039. Why'd you

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2: Well, good morning. I'm Leslie Stein. Prime Minister Mark Carney is scheduled to be in Vancouver today, where he will meet with Premier David Eby and discuss major projects in the province. Carney's itinerary says today's announcement with Eby involves a new cooperative prosperity partnership. Alberta Premier Danielle Smith was also expected to announce today the next steps in her province's plan to push a new oil pipeline through to the Pacific Coast. Eby has pointed out the proposed pipeline lacks a firm route or a private sector proponent and has said Ottawa should put more emphasis on energy and infrastructure projects in BC that have private backing. Some encouraging news on the wildfire front. The BC Wildfire Service says there is only one wildfire burning out of control in the province. It says the so-called Riley Creek Fire, which is burning south of Lillooet, is about 50 hectares in size. The service says it is one of about 17 active fires burning in BC. The latest situational report says cool, wet weather is helping to decrease the risk of new fire starts in most regions of the province. Kelowna's waterfront was packed for Canada Day celebrations yesterday, with festivals Kelowna saying crowds may have exceeded the usual 50 to 60,000 people. Waterfront Park was filled with live music, food vendors, family activities, which was also boosted by the Touchdown Kelowna Fan Fest. The day wrapped up with the traditional fireworks show over Okanagan Lake. Meanwhile, Canada Day celebrations in the nation's capital fizzled out as the day went on due to bad weather. A prolonged storm in Ottawa forced the capital region to cancel some official events, including the evening fireworks near Parliament Hill. And the heat wave across Ontario is expected to last through the rest of the week and weekend while spreading into Quebec and the Maritimes. Environment Canada has issued widespread heat warnings with Humidex values reaching to the mid-40s in parts of Quebec and very hot conditions across Ontario. In sports, Vancouver will host its first knockout World Cup game tonight with Algeria taking on Switzerland. The round of 32 matches set to kick off at 8 p.m. Before that, Spain plays Austria and Portugal faces Croatia. That's the final game of the tournament hosted at Toronto Stadium. A Portugal loss could mark the final World Cup match for 41 years.

0: Year-old Cristiano Ronaldo. Now, extreme heat and possible thunderstorms may affect that game, with humidex values near 42 degrees expected at kickoff. And the Toronto Blue Jays have a day off after a 9-3 win over the New York Mets yesterday. The Jays now travel to Seattle for a three-game set against the Mariners, and that opens tomorrow.
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The Beatles, Twist and Shout on OV 103.9. It's time for our question of the day. It's back. That's right. 93% of people have never touched one of these. What do you think it is? Text in your guess to 250-980-1039.

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Won't Get Fooled Again, that's The Who on OV 103.9. Our question of the day today, 93% of people have never touched one of these. Karen into the text line first with a typewriter. Nope. Mike guessing a tractor. Great guess. No. A 3D printer. That's from Jen. Steve from Glenmore guessing a grand piano. Lisa says the inside of a police car. Oh, that's a good one, too. So many things, actually. So many things most of the population hasn't touched. This is 93%. Rob says a helicopter and Amanda in with a snake. All things most of us probably haven't touched, but not what we're looking for today. 250-980-1039.

Baby Blue, Chilliwack on OV 103.9. More guesses now for our question of the day. 93% of people have never touched one of these. What could it be? 250-980-1039. The guesses are coming in. Dave in with a chainsaw. Michelle is guessing sailboat. A courtroom judge's gavel. Thanks, Chris from Peachland. Nope, not that. A passport stamp machine. Yeah, I guess you wouldn't touch that really unless you are a border control officer, right, Heather? A commercial airplane cockpit. A rarity too. Thanks, Tyler. And Paul is in with a beehive. Mark, a racehorse. Okay, it's not something that's living. Give you that hint. 250-980-1039. Back to the music now with the Cars. Let's go.

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0: The Eagles, Lion Eyes on OV 103.9. Our question of the day, let's get the last of the guesses here. 93% of people have never touched one of these. A film camera or darkroom equipment. That's from Sarah. Good guess. A subway train. Yeah, you know what? There's probably a lot of people who haven't been on a subway train. That's a good guess, Brad. Not it. A vinyl record player needle. Nope. That's from Nicole. Diane says a church bell rope. Wow, you guys are really going out on a limb here. And Gord is guessing a loom, like a weaving loom. All right, Ara, 93% of people have never touched one of these.
1: Oh, my gosh. So many things. An oyster to shuck.
0: That's a good guess. Hey? That's where your mind went. Hey?
1: I don't know.
0: It's actually an electric car charging station.
1: Oh, yeah, you see so many of those, but not
0: many of us have. Unless you have an electric car, you'd never touch it.
1: That would make sense. How do you do that? You just, I don't even know how to hook that
0: thing. There's like a thing. I think it just like is a big plug.
1: And you just, and that's it?
0: I think.
1: And then you leave and come back in half an hour?
0: Yeah. Can you leave?
1: I don't know. I don't know how these things work. If you have to stay there and just
0: wait.
1: Wait.
0: I don't know.
1: Play a little bit of solitaire on your phone.
0: There you go. How about listen to the 70s lunchbox?
1: Yes, exactly.
0: What's coming up?
1: Oh, the greatest Stevie Wonder song of all time from 1974. A lot of people would disagree with me, but I don't care. It's amazing. We're going to play that. Also, a good jam from Burton Cummings. Got Billy Joel in the mix and a song that's going to kick it off about a man and his band.
0: Oh, man and his band. All right. R in the 70s lunchbox at noon. Back to the music now with the Bee Gees. How deep is your love? On OV 103.9.

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3: Good afternoon, I'm Liam Verster with your news update. West Kelowna fire crews were called out for a grass fire Canada Day. Firefighters were dispatched to Bartley Road Thursday afternoon where they found a roughly 100 by 100 foot grass fire. Construction crews were already on the site trying to control the blaze when the fire department arrived, and firefighters quickly took over and suppressed the flames. West Kelowna Fire Rescue reminds people to be very cautious and vigilant in these dry conditions. A swimming advisory for Tugboat Bay at Waterfront Park has been lifted. The City of Kelowna and Interior Health has tested the water and found it to meet the water quality requirements to be able to reopen for swimmers. The city says a number of factors can impact water quality and urges people to do their part, such as by not feeding the birds, not littering, and taking dogs to dog beaches only. British Columbia and Ottawa have signed an agreement that keeps the Northern Oil tanker ban in place. The deal says BC would also be compensated for environmental risks if the federal government imposes an oil pipeline on the province. Prime Minister Mark Carney and BC Premier David Eby say the agreement could unlock more than $150 billion in investment, with BC playing a central role. The package includes $3.5 billion for the North Coast Transmission Line and $500 million to expand the Red Chris mine. Meanwhile, Prime Minister Mark Carney and Alberta Premier Daniel Smith are set to hold a joint news conference in Calgary on a proposed pipeline project. Smith had set a July 1st deadline to submit a new pipeline proposal for possible fast-tracking under Carney's National Building Plan. The Alberta-Ottawa agreement is tied to progress on a major carbon capture network backed by the province's largest oil producers. Duration risk is the chance that a bond's value falls when interest rates rise. UBC professor Will Gornall says investors may have to sell older, lower-rate bonds at a discount when newer bonds offer higher rates. That risk hit investors hard in 2022 when rising rates pushed bond prices down while stocks also struggled. Fidelity's Andrew Klee says investors can avoid locking in losses by holding bonds in maturity as long as the issuer can repay them. In sports, Cristiano Ronaldo could be playing his final World Cup match when Portugal takes on Croatia in Toronto tonight, the last tournament game to be played in that city. Vancouver also hosts a round of 32 matchup tonight, with Switzerland facing Algeria. The day's early matchup sees Spain take on Austria in Los Angeles. Meanwhile, Canada is on the training pitch today preparing for Saturday's round of 16 matchup against Morocco. And Alex Ovechkin is returning for a 22nd NHL season after re-signing with the Washington Capitals. The 41-year-old will earn a $1 million salary with up to $8 million more in bonuses. Ovechkin has 929 career goals after scoring 32 last season and breaking Wayne Gretzky's NHL record in April of 2025. And taking a look at the weather forecast, a mix of sun and cloud with a chance of thunderstorms this afternoon and a high of 25. Some showers this evening, then partly cloudy overnight with a low of 11. Then a mix of sun and cloud tomorrow with a daytime high of 26. Right now in Kelowna, it's 22.
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5: So many good songs on the way between now and 1 o'clock. This is the 70s lunchbox. Welcome to the show. Hope you're having a great Thursday afternoon. I almost forgot what day it was because we've lost track with the holiday yesterday. Thursday today, the 2nd of July, with Elton John on OV.
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0: Canadians downtown yesterday.
1: Woo!
0: Canada Day celebrations mixed with the touchdown Kelowna celebrations. That was some crazy partying going on downtown from all accounts that I could see people sharing on social media and friends of mine that told me it was just wild and an absolute zoo. And a buddy of mine was like, my kid's never been out that late before. They left after the fireworks at about, whatever, 10:15. Didn't get home until about midnight. Well, obviously, traffic's going to be wild if you're downtown during Canada Day. So hopefully, if you were there, you had a great time. Maybe you're waking up right now going, what a day it was. And you did the smart thing, taking today and maybe tomorrow off. You know who's not taking Saturday off? The BC Lions. Lions and the Edmonton Elks at the Apple Bowl. If you'd like to win some tickets, open up your Kelowna 10 app and get in to win, drawing the winner pretty quick here. This

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You know, you may have seen Toby Tannis around town over the last couple of years. 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You have never seen Toby Tannis like you can see her on the Kelowna 10 app in her Kelowna 10 karaoke video, dressed up as Shania Twain. 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It's Kelowna 10 karaoke. She's singing a karaoke song. It's a Shania song. She's missing one word on purpose. Dressed up like Shania. Enter to win $300 on the Kelowna 10 app, and good luck.

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the incomparable Linda Ronstadt. Ooh, baby, baby. Out over you 103.9 in the 70s Lunchbox. Do the show noon to 1, Monday to Friday, just for you. It is time for me to get out of here. Toby Tanis is back in after 1 o'clock. Have a fantastic rest of your day. Get on some of that sunscreen. Stay hydrated, friends. We'll chat tomorrow at high noon. Taking us home, Joni Mitchell and Free Man in Paris. 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
2: Good afternoon, I'm Liam Verster with your news update. A Canada Day grass fire in West Kelowna burned briefly, but was quickly contained. West Kelowna Fire Rescue responded to a 100 by 100 foot grass fire on Bartley Road around 4 o'clock Wednesday afternoon. A construction crew was already trying to battle the blaze when fire department arrived, and firefighters quickly took over and got the fire contained and extinguished. Fire Rescue reminds people to be cautious and vigilant as the dry conditions pose a high risk of fire starting and spreading rapidly. People can once again take a dip at Tugboat Bay. The swim advisory issued for the beach at Waterfront Park has been lifted after testing found the water quality requirements had been met. The City of Kelowna warns water quality can fluctuate and asks people do their part to not contaminate the beaches by not littering, not swimming when feeling ill, and only disposing of boat sewage at onshore sanitary facilities. The president of the BC Nurses Union says the nurses will stop working overtime, processing doctor's orders, and answering phones once their 72-hour strike notice expires. The union, which represents more than 60,000 BC nurses, issued strike notice Monday after its members voted to reject a tentative deal bargain with the provincial health employer in May. Adriana Gear says the job action is meant to put pressure on the employer instead of patients and that essential care will continue. BC Premier David Eby says today's agreement with Ottawa would see the province compensated if a West Coast oil pipeline goes ahead. Today's Memorandum of Understanding also maintains the Northern Oil Tanker Ban. Prime Minister Mark Carney joined Eby to announce the agreement today. Carney says questions about alternative routes for a pipeline will be answered later when he has a news conference with Alberta's Premier. In sports, Cristiano Ronaldo could be playing in his final World Cup match when Portugal takes on Croatia in Toronto tonight, the last tournament game to be played in the city. Vancouver also hosts a round of 32 matchup tonight with Switzerland facing Algeria. The day's earlier matchup has Spain taking on Austria in Los Angeles. Meanwhile, Canada is on the training pitch today preparing for Saturday's round of 16 matchup against Morocco. And the Calgary Stampeders host the Toronto Argonauts in CFL action tonight, with both teams coming off victories last week. The Stampeders are looking for back-to-back wins after opening the season 0-2, while the Argonauts can improve to 3-1. The game is the second annual Stampede Bowl, with the winner taking home a Horsehead Trophy introduced last season. And taking a look at the weather forecast, a mix of sun and cloud with a chance of thunderstorms this afternoon and a high of 25. Some showers this evening, then partly cloudy overnight with a low of 11. Then a mix of sun and cloud tomorrow with a daytime high of 26. Right now in Kelowna, it's 23.
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April Wine, oh, what a night on OV 103.9. Hi, it's Toby reminding you about Kelowna 10 Karaoke. That's right, a bigger jackpot now. $300 up for grabs if you can figure out the word that is missing from a popular song. So all you have to do is go check out the video on Kelowna 10. It's under the contest tab. Actually, I think it's right along the top. Then you go into the contest tab and enter the word. That is your entry to win $300. And the best part is you can do it every day, every 24 hours between now and July 30th. That's a lot of chances to win. Nobody's going to be mad about cold hard cash. Here's Steam on OV 103.9.

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Cold as ice, Foreigner on OV 1039. Hi, it's Toby. Okay, forget the red flags. What is the biggest green flag in a relationship? What do you think? Well, psychologists say there is one green flag that is a better predictor of a lasting relationship than even the romance aspect. We're going to talk about what that is coming up.

0: Crosby, Stills, Nash & Young, Ohio on OV 1039. You hear a lot about red flags in a relationship, especially in this online dating world. But psychologists say one of the biggest green flags is actually surprisingly easy to miss. It's called responsiveness. Basically, does your partner make you feel heard, understood, and supported when you need them? Not grand romantic gestures, just consistently paying attention, following through, and showing that they care. Experts say couples who respond to each other's everyday needs build more trust, feel safer together, and tend to have stronger, longer-lasting relationships. So really, it's not those sweeping gestures. It is the little things that matter the most. Here's the main ingredient. Everybody Plays the Fool on OV 1039.
1: Okay, so you're heartbroken. 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

0: 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That's 70 station.
1: Summer's here. Summer's here. Summer's here. Hello, Kelowna. It's Michael J. up here at beautiful Big White Ski Resort. Have you got friends coming in from out of town? Well, you pick any night between Thursday and Sunday. I've got rooms for $149 as long as you stay two nights. You'll swim in the highest pool in Canada. Scenic chairlift rides, only $15. And if you're a season's pass holder, I've got a scenic chairlift ride that's free. You just pick any Thursday or Friday. All the information lives at BoundaryBC.com.
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The Stampeders hit the road, Jack, on OV 103.9. Hi, it's Toby. Well, it's looking like tomorrow is the day, the big wedding day in New York City for Taylor Swift and Travis Kelce, although I still think there are some big surprises coming. Will they actually get married at Madison Square Garden? We'll have to see. But the interesting thing is they have elevated this to an exclusive secret affair. And how are they making sure that nobody leaks the wedding invitation? Well, they personalized the watermarks on the invitations. So if it does leak online, they'll know exactly who it came from. Yeah, your name is watermarked into the invitation. Guests also had to sign an NDA. They'll have to leave their phones at the door. And one other rule for this wedding, no gifts. I mean, what would you get? The biggest pop star in the world and, you know, maybe the most popular tight end in the NFL. Be pretty tough to get them a gift. All sources seem to confirm there's something going on there tonight, and the wedding is tomorrow. It's finally happening. We wish them all the best. Back to the music now with Harold Melvin and the Blue Notes, If You Don't Know Me By Now, on OV 103.9.

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2: Good afternoon, I'm Liam Verster with your news update. West Kelowna fire crews were called out for a grass fire Canada Day. Firefighters were dispatched to Bartley Road Wednesday afternoon where they found a roughly 100 by 100 foot grass fire. Construction crews were already on the site

0: trying to control the blaze when the fire department arrived, and firefighters quickly took over operations and suppressed the flames. West Kelowna Fire Rescue reminds people to be very cautious and vigilant in these dry conditions. A swimming advisory for Tugboat Bay at Waterfront Park has been lifted. The City of Kelowna and Interior Health has tested the water and found it to meet the quality requirements to be able to reopen for swimmers. The city says a number of factors can impact water quality and urges people to do their part, such as by not feeding birds, not littering, and only taking dogs to dog beaches. The president of the BC Nurses Union says nurses will stop working overtime, processing doctor's orders, and answering phones once their 72-hour strike notice expires. The union, which represents more than 60,000 BC nurses, issued a strike notice on Monday after its members voted to reject a tentative deal bargained with the provincial health employer in May. Adriana Gear says the job action is meant to put pressure on the employer instead of patients, and that essential care will continue. BC and the federal government have unveiled a multi-billion dollar agreement that eliminates the possibility of an oil pipeline on BC's north coast. The Memorandum of Understanding will maintain the Northern Oil Tanker Ban, but it also acknowledges Canada's agreement with Alberta on a trans-provincial oil pipeline. It says BC will be compensated for environmental risks if Ottawa imposes an oil pipeline on the province. CIBC has agreed to pay $10 million to settle a class action lawsuit over fees charged for accounts with non-sufficient funds. The case took issue with CIBC's practice of charging NSF fees on certain pre-authorized debit transactions between September 2020 and May 2024. A court hearing to approve the settlement is set for October. If the settlement is approved, CIBC will directly deposit funds into the bank accounts of eligible class members. In sports, Cristiano Ronaldo could be playing in his final World Cup match when Portugal takes on Croatia in Toronto this evening, the last tournament game to be played in the city. Vancouver also hosts a round of 32 matchup tonight with Switzerland facing Algeria. Meanwhile, Canada is on the training pitch today preparing for Saturday's round of 16 matchup against Morocco. And the Calgary Stampeders host the Toronto Argonauts in CFL action tonight, with both teams coming off victories last week. The Stampeders are looking for back-to-back wins after opening the season 0-2, while the Argonauts can improve to 3-1. The game is the second annual Stampede Bowl, with the winner taking home a horsehead trophy introduced last season. And taking a look at the weather forecast, a mix of sun and cloud with a chance of thunderstorms this afternoon and a high of 25. Some showers this evening, then partly cloudy overnight with a low of 11. Then a mix of sun and cloud tomorrow with a daytime high of 26. 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
1: Not the same old, same old. 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

Rainy day people, Gordon Lightfoot on OV 1039. Good afternoon, it's Toby. Well, it feels like we kind of just had a weekend, and maybe a lot of you are taking an extra long weekend, but the weekend is just around the corner. So how's it looking weather-wise? Well, let's start with today. Chance of showers later this afternoon. More cloud in the mix, as we're seeing. 25 degrees today. Same kind of day, up to

26 tomorrow. And then for the weekend, it looks like we get into straight sunshine. 28s for Saturday and Sunday, 30s into next week. Here's CCR, Bad Moon Rising.

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It's Toby, and you don't have to be at work to feel stressed. You already know that. Some of the biggest stress culprits happen at home, and you've probably done at least one of them already today. Ooh, what are these stress culprits? We'll find out after Heart. Here's Magic Man.

Mark Jordan, Marina Del Rey on OV1039. Hi, it's Toby. Okay, you think stress is only caused by work or family? Well, it's a lot of it. But experts say some of our everyday habits could be quietly making it worse. Things like, this might sound familiar, relying on that evening glass of wine to unwind, or scrolling your phone late at night. How about this one? Saying yes to everything. Or too much caffeine. Or, the list is long, even exercising too much. It can all leave your body feeling more tense. So the takeaway here is you don't have to be perfect. Just notice what actually helps you recharge instead of something that just feels like it should be doing that, you know? We get into habits. Sometimes the biggest stressors are hiding right there in our daily routines. Maybe a little reassessing needs to go on. Here's Journey Lights on OV 1039.

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14: While some painted the Beatles and Beach Boys as competitors, they were, in fact, friends. While in India together learning transcendental meditation in 1967, Paul McCartney and the Beach Boys' Mike Love hit upon the idea to write a version of Chuck Berry's hit Back in the USA. Back in England, McCartney did just that with this song, tacking on Beach Boys-like harmonies as a tribute. I'm Peter Michaels, and that's one thing about one song on OV 1039.

Indiana Wants Me, Ardeen Taylor on OV 1039. It's Toby. Thanks for being here this afternoon. We sure appreciate you listening. Like to keep the music going. And we'll do that at the top of the hour. We've got some news for you. And Brian Martin will be in after 3. Leaving you with Chicago on OV 1039. Have a great rest of your day.

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2: Good afternoon, I'm Liam Verster with your news update. A grass fire in West Kelowna yesterday burned briefly but was quickly contained. West Kelowna Fire Rescue responded to a 100 by 100 foot grass fire on Bartley Road, Canada Day afternoon. A construction crew was there and trying to battle the blaze when the fire department arrived, and firefighters took over and quickly got the fire contained and extinguished. Fire Rescue reminds people to be cautious and vigilant as the dry conditions pose a high risk of fire starting and spreading rapidly. People can once again take a dip at Tugboat Bay. The swim advisory issued for the beach at Waterfront Park has been lifted after testing found the water quality requirements had been met. The City of Kelowna warns the water quality can fluctuate and asks people do their part to not contaminate the beaches by not littering, not swimming when feeling ill, and by disposing boat sewage at onshore sanitary facilities only. The president of the BC Nurses Union says nurses will stop working overtime, processing doctor's orders and answering phones as their 72-hour strike notice has expired. The union, which represents more than 60,000 BC nurses, issued strike notice Monday after its members voted to reject a tentative deal bargained with a provincial health employer in May. Adriana Gere says the job action is meant to put pressure on the employer instead of patients and that essential care will continue. The federal government is investing about $20 billion in BC projects, from power transmission lines to LNG projects to expanding port facilities. But it appears to be a trade-off for another oil pipeline from Alberta. Prime Minister Mark Carney and BC Premier David Eby signed a memorandum of understanding that maintains the Northern Oil tanker ban, but it also says the province would be compensated for environmental risks if Ottawa imposes a new oil pipeline on BC. In sports, Cristiano Ronaldo could be playing in his final World Cup match when Portugal takes on Croatia in Toronto this afternoon, the last tournament game to be played in the city. Vancouver also hosts a round of 32 matchup tonight, with Switzerland facing Algeria. The day's early matchup saw Spain beat Austria 3-0. Meanwhile, Canada is on the training pitch today preparing for Saturday's round of 16 matchup against Morocco. And the Calgary Stampeders host the Toronto Argonauts in CFL action tonight, with both teams coming off victories last week. The Stampeders are looking for back-to-back wins after opening the season 0-2, while the Argonauts can improve to 3-1. The game is the second annual Stampede Bowl, with the winner taking home a Horsehead Trophy introduced last season. And taking a look at the weather forecast, mix of sun and cloud with a chance of thunderstorms this afternoon and a high of 25. Some showers this evening, then partly cloudy overnight with a low of 11. Then a mix of sun and cloud tomorrow with a daytime high of 26. Right now in Kelowna, it's 24.
1: 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OV 1039.

Queen and Fat Bottom Girls, OV 1039 on a Thursday that kind of feels like a Monday. Hawaii 5-0 ran 12 seasons.

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4: So after tonight, the weather is looking sunny and warm. Lots of clear nights to check out the Starlight Drive-In, just outside of Enderby. 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

Stevie Wonder, OB1039 in Higher Ground. I'm Brian Martin. I was just about to say, I was telling you last week, but it was actually this week. It just feels like we had a weekend in the middle of the week with Canada Day yesterday. Maybe it's just me. I don't know. It feels like Monday to me. I was telling you earlier this week that I found out that back in the day when David Lee Roth left Van Halen, Sammy Hagar came in, and they went on their first tour, that Sammy asked his buddy, Randy Bachman, if BTO could open up for them. And Randy said yes. And I keep thinking what a great show that would have been in 1985, 86. BTO on OB 103.9.

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OV1039, We Five, you were on my mind. I'm Brian Martin. Were you in the park yesterday? Seemed like there was thousands of millions of people. I realized there was not millions of people in the park yesterday. It just looked like it. So many people out celebrating Canada Day. It's one big event after another. We've got Touchdown Kelowna again this weekend. And more celebrations actually over the next couple days. And then Rock the Lake with this band, April Wine.

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2: Good afternoon, I'm Liam Verster with your news update. Now, West Kelowna fire crews were called out for a grass fire Canada Day. Firefighters were dispatched to Bartley Road Wednesday afternoon where they found a roughly 100 by 100 foot grass fire. Construction crews that were working nearby were already on the site trying to control the blaze when the fire department arrived, and firefighters quickly took over operations and suppressed the flames. West Kelowna Fire Rescue reminds people to be very cautious and very vigilant in these dry conditions. A swimming advisory for Tugboat Bay at Waterfront Park has been lifted. The City of Kelowna and Interior Health has tested the water and found it to meet the quality requirements to be able to reopen for swimmers. The city says a number of factors can impact water quality and urges people do their part, such as by not feeding the birds, not littering, and only taking dogs to designated dog beaches for swimming. Prime Minister Mark Carney is toggling between BC and Alberta to meet leaders and make announcements connected to a new West Coast bitumen pipeline. Carney's BC announcement unveiled a memorandum of understanding with the province that Carney says will unlock more than $200 billion in new investments for power transmission lines, LNG, expanded port facilities, and other projects. It maintains the oil tanker ban off BC's northern coast while promising the province will be compensated for environmental risks if Ottawa approves a pipeline. Carney is scheduled to make another pipeline-related announcement with Alberta Premier Daniel Smith this evening. BC Premier David Eby is comparing a plan to convert unsold condominiums into affordable housing to buying something on liquidation. Eby says buying at a store's liquidation sale isn't seen as a bailout. He adds there are no plans to buy units in Vancouver because the math does not work to convert them to affordable housing. Prime Minister Mark Carney says the federal and BC governments are taking advantage of some developers' distress to secure affordable housing for families. CIBC has agreed to pay $10 million to settle a class action lawsuit over fees charged for accounts with non-sufficient funds. The case took issue with CIBC's practice of charging NSF fees on certain pre-authorized debit transactions between September 2020 and May 2024. A court hearing to approve the settlement is set for October. If the settlement is approved, CIBC will directly deposit funds into the bank accounts of eligible class members. In sports, Cristiano Ronaldo could be playing in his final World Cup match when Portugal takes on Croatia in Toronto in just a moment, the last tournament game to be played in that city. Vancouver also hosts a round of 32 matchup tonight, with Switzerland facing Algeria. Earlier today, Spain beat Austria 3-0. Meanwhile, Canada is on the training pitch today preparing for Saturday's round of 16 matchup against Morocco. And the Calgary Stampeders host the Toronto Argonauts in CFL action tonight, with both teams coming off victories last week. The Stampeders are looking for back-to-back wins after opening the season 0-2, while the Argonauts can improve to 3-1. The game is the second annual Stampede Bowl, with the winner taking home a Horsehead Trophy introduced last season. And taking a look at the weather forecast, chance of showers and thunderstorms this afternoon and evening, becoming partly cloudy overnight with a low of 11, mix of sun and cloud tomorrow with a high of 26, then sunny Saturday with a daytime high of 27. Right now in Kelowna, it's 24.
1: 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We're the Okanagan Valley's OV 1039.

for fans of that band in Texas. OV1039, that band is Rush. It is the spirit of radio. And Geddy Lee got bronchitis and laryngitis, so they had to postpone two or three of the Texas shows. Just to postpone. They will be performing them. And that's what Rush is all about. Working hard, having some fun, and bringing the music to their fans. And they will be in Vancouver in December. We have a lot of local concerts coming up here in the Okanagan. In fact, Rock the Lake, I was just talking about that before 4 o'clock. Rock the Lake is not this weekend, but next weekend, July 10th to 12th. If you want tickets and more information on this year's Rock the Lake, rtlkelowna.ca.

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13: The title track from their 1975 album, Why Can't We Be Friends? And actually, all four band members take a verse singing lead vocals on this one. Kind of a cool idea. 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

An entire live audience yelling out cocaine. It's OV1039. I'm Brian Martin. Thanks for hanging out with me. Hope you're having a great Thursday. It still feels like Monday to me. I can't get that out of my head. In fact, I've said to several people, Monday, how was your weekend? Nobody had a weekend. It was just a day off. Anyway, July is now here, Canada Day yesterday, and your July numerology is on the Kelowna 10 app. Plus, a chance to win $300 in K10 karaoke. 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

Toto, hold the line on OV1039. We'll get to some Sly and the Family Stone in a second. Toto, apparently, the story goes, we're having such success with the ladies that they would often have two or three girls on the line at the same time. And that's what Hold the Line was all about. Come the weekend, we'll have temperatures in the high 20s, low 30s. Some hot fun in the summertime. Sly and the Family Stone.

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1: Kelowna is buzzing. One huge event after another, a very successful Memorial Cup. We had a successful Canada Day yesterday. We're in the middle of Touchdown Kelowna. There's a concert, by the way, tomorrow night with the Roadhammers, part of Touchdown Kelowna. And then Saturday, another CFL game in the Apple Bowl. The Edmonton Elks will be in town taking on our BC Lions. And OV 1039, very proud to be a part of it all. Touchdown Kelowna.

Joni Mitchell, Both Sides Now on OV 103.9, an incredible songwriter. And that's a great song. I'm going to say incredible. It was also incredible yesterday to see all the stages of entertainment for Canada Day. All the free music that we could check out outdoors. And there's just something special about outdoor concerts, especially when they're free. And that's what the West Kelowna Music in the Park series is all about. Free live music. And this Friday is Blues Night. Sherman Tank Doucette hosting. And the James Hay Blues Band will also perform. If you want more details, go to the Kelowna 10 app. You can learn all about that.